0: 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Number 5.
1: Side, side to them hard workers of Kia Country of Savannah. 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YFN Lucci on my mind. 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

0: AE, Dave and Tim's Rain Dance right here on the station, giving five different listeners a chance to get a rack in their pocket. 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Throw hundreds everywhere. Matter of fact, what would you do with that cash? Now, I sat back and I thought about it. I would probably reinvest it into my new business. You know what I'm saying? I got a little bit of merch and whatnot. That's what I would do with my money. But what would you do if you got a free rack? Would you throw a barbecue? 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I want to know. Hit me up. 912-947-0093. 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You better get that money.
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0: coffee, Jack Daniels, and
1: My husband and I usually go for a nightly walk, and we were walking, and I did not feel well, and I passed out. Vicki Womack, Swainsboro, Georgia. It was suggested that I see Dr. Adeni.
2: Vicki had critical aortic stenosis confirmed on echo and CT, compromise in blood flow, and she needed aortic valve replacement. Abdulrazak Adeni, MD, interventional cardiologist.
1: I was shocked, because it all came on so quickly.
2: At St. Joseph's Candler, I performed transcatheter aortic valve replacement, or TAVR, to replace her diseased valve with a prosthetic valve, avoiding open heart surgery.
1: Everybody was just so nice and welcoming and would answer any question I had. After the surgery, I really felt so much better. It was surprising to me how quick I recovered.
2: I'm really happy for Ms. Womack and that she's back to walking with her husband, and really proud of the team at St. Joseph's for the work we did.
1: They were just so good to me. They really cared about me as a person.
2: And that's why I choose to practice at St. Joseph's Candler.

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0: 10, girl, you a 10. 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

0: thing. Wildlife BZ behind the mic, reminding you to bring the fam out. Forsyth Park, 1 until 5 next Saturday as we celebrate 912 Day with the city of Savannah. I've been saying all week long, if you got a 912 in your area code, I'm talking Brunswick, Statesboro, Swainsboro, Rankin, Effingham, everywhere in between, Metter, Midway, pull up on us, man. We're celebrating 912 Day the biggest way possible with a free festival. 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But next Saturday, the entire Forsyth Park going to be lean with it and rocking with it. I'm just saying. Now keep it right here. I'm coming back your way with your request for that Chris Brown with E93.
1: Don't get left out, man. Here's what happened today.
2: Well, I wanted to call in, and I want to apologize to Antonio. We went out on a couple dates, and for some reason, he just stopped calling me, and I want to go on another date with him.
3: Well, after our last date, dropped her off at the crib, I realized that she left her phone in my car. When I took her phone to her, I knocked on the door, and she didn't answer. Some big, brawly dude. He's like 6'6", and he answered the door.
2: You know how hard it is to get an apartment out here nowadays? I can't just put my baby daddy out on the street like that.
1: We're going to these phone lines. I'm jocking the streets morning. Take over. Talk about his day dilemma.
4: Man, listen. 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

0: to my boy Mel requesting that one. Future, konnichiwa, right here on E93, Wildlife BZ inside the studio. Checking in, I got my sis, Nina the MC, letting you know what's trending down your timeline. What everybody talking about, it's Nina News at Night. Sis, what's popping?
1: Definitely got to give a shout out to the champ, Clarissa Shields. Just found out she's going to be getting her own series on Zeus Network called Quotes.
2: People think beauty and boxing don't belong in the same sentence. I disagree. Everybody wants to look like a champion. I'm looking for women willing to become one. Can you wear a wig and not be afraid to sweat it out? Can you only be the face? Or can you beat the competition? Can you paint your nails but also get in the paint? I want to see who has what it takes. Because I have nothing to prove. They call me the Guo. What do they call you?
1: So she's looking for the next upcoming female boxer. I'm so glad this show is not about her and Papoose, because I was not going to watch that. But this I will. Shout out to Clarissa, and we'll keep you up to date. This is your Nina News at Night. 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
4: Don't get left out, man. Here's what happened today.
5: Well, I wanted to call in, and I want to apologize to Antonio. We went out on a couple dates, and for some reason, he just stopped calling me, and I want to go on another date with him.
6: Well, after our last date, dropped her off at the crib, I realized that she left her phone in my car. When I took her phone to her, I knocked on the door, and she didn't answer. Some big, brawly dude, he's like 6'6", and he answered the door.
5: You know how hard it is to get an apartment out here nowadays? I can't just put my baby daddy out on the street like that.
4: We're going to these phone lines. I'm jocking the streets morning. Take over. 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
7: Man, listen, that's why you never deal with a chick that got kids if you don't got no kids.
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13: Savannah, Georgia, the biggest event of the year is coming.

The latest right there from T.I. featuring Summer Walker and Won't. Going out to everybody holding it down on that west side right here on E93. You want to get your favorite song on air? We're cranking up that.

He-Man.

0: The E93 Magic 103.9 family reunion with the city of Savannah and Performer Pocket is going down this 912 day at Forsyth Park from 1 to 5 p.m. And this year, celebrating the 20th year anniversary of their album. On top of our game is...
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0: getting around the corner. What you got planned? I just want to know. I might be a little nosy. Yeah, wildlife_BZ at E93 Radio. We got a few things going down, like a soul and flavor food truck festival. We got Shawty the Comedian coming down from Young Jock in the Streets Morning Takeover. He'll be doing his thing at the Avenue on Sunday. A limited amount of tickets are left for that one. We also got some parties outside. 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

0: Don't get left out, man. Here's what happened today.
1: Well, I wanted to call in, and I want to apologize to Antonio. We went out on a couple dates, and for some reason, he just stopped calling me, and I want to go on another date with him.
2: Well, after our last date, dropped her off at the crib, I realized that she left her phone in my car. When I took her phone to her, I knocked on the door, and she didn't answer. Some big, brawly dude. He like 6'6", and he answered the door.
1: You know how hard it is to get an apartment out here nowadays? I can't just put my baby daddy out on the street like that.
0: We're going to these phone lines. I'm jocking the streets morning. Take over. Talk about his day dilemma.
3: Man, listen. That's why you never deal with a chick that got kids if you don't got no kids.
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5: You know, there are plenty of other women that you don't have to worry about. So, therefore, it's plenty of fish in the sea for him not to get bit by a shark.
0: Make sure you tune in for the date dilemma. 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

0: sons of me. 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

0: 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They not having going on.
1: Why?
0: That's why.

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you can put me any place on the map, cause I'm him. 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Mr. Hem.

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0: Don't get left out, man. Here's what happened today.
1: Well, I wanted to call in, and I want to apologize to Antonio. We went out on a couple dates, and for some reason, he just stopped calling me, and I want to go on another date with him.
2: 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When I took her phone to her, I knocked on the door, and she didn't answer. Some big, brawly dude, he's like 6'6", and he answered the door.
1: You know how hard it is to get an apartment out here nowadays? I can't just put my baby daddy out on the street like that.
0: We're going to these phone lines. I'm jocking the streets morning. 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

0: Get left out, man. Here's what happened today.
1: Well, I wanted to call in, and I want to apologize to Antonio. We went out on a couple dates, and for some reason, he just stopped calling me, and I want to go on another date with him.
2: Well, after our last date, dropped her off at the crib, I realized that she left her phone in my car. When I took her phone to her, I knocked on the door, and she didn't answer. Some big, brawly dude. He like 6'6", and he answered the door.
1: You know how hard it is to get an apartment out here nowadays? I can't just put my baby daddy out on the street like that.
0: We're going to these phone lines. I'm jocking the streets morning. Take over. Talk about his date dilemma.
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0: you a 10. Girl, you a 10, girl, you a 10, girl, you a 10. 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
2: 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What I see. Zabinski.

0: Don't get left out, man. Here's what happened today.
1: Well, I wanted to call in, and I want to apologize to Antonio. We went out on a couple dates, and for some reason, he just stopped calling me, and I want to go on another date with him.
2: 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When I took her phone to her, I knocked on the door, and she didn't answer. Some big, brawly dude. He like 6'6", and he answered the door.
1: You know how hard it is to get an apartment out here nowadays? I can't just put my baby daddy out on the street like that.
0: We're going to these phone lines. I'm jocking the streets morning. Take over. 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

I just messed up the whole program, beat it off the wall, knock it down, get nasty on cam. 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

0: Don't get left out, man. Here's what happened today.
1: Well, I wanted to call in, and I want to apologize to Antonio. We went out on a couple dates, and for some reason, he just stopped calling me, and I want to go on another date with him.
2: Well, after our last date, dropped her off at the crib, I realized that she left her phone in my car. When I took her phone to her, I knocked on the door, and she didn't answer. Some big, brawly dude. He's like 6'6", and he answered the door.
1: You know how hard it is to get an apartment out here nowadays? I can't just put my baby daddy out on the street like that.
0: We're going to these phone lines. I'm Jocking the Streets Morning. Take over. Talk about his day dilemma.
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0: waking up with Young Jock in the Streets Morning Takeover. What's good? What's good? Hey, Miss Shanika, what up, Shawty? Hi, y'all. We got to talk about these developing stories overnight.
1: During developments in Lindsey Clancy's trial, the judge ordered jurors to keep trying to reach a verdict when they come back after 6 days of deliberations. Clancy is accused of strangling her 3 children in Massachusetts and claims she suffered from postpartum psychosis.
2: A disturbing scene unfolded just outside Dodger Stadium Wednesday night while the Dodgers were taking on the St. Louis Cardinals. According to the LAPD, an unidentified man was found dead near the intersection of Bernard Street and Stadium Way at around 8:48 p.m. after police received multiple 911 calls reporting a body in plain sight.
0: Hey, man, we're going to have a good show all morning long. Are you smarter than Young Jock? Love Doc Jock and Date Dilemma. We all got something in store for you. You got some money on the line, and we can help you out just, you know, with your life. Miss Shanika, what you got coming up?
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4: Sean Diddy Combs' release date from prison has been moved up once again. 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
5: Croy Bierman Jr. has officially been indicted in Georgia on multiple charges, including aggravated child molestation and aggravated sodomy.
6: I'm going to be helping plenty of people that suffer from hemorrhoids. Be careful with sitting on the floor. This is TMI, but I got a poop stool, so I don't strain as much, so I haven't been having them. Y'all got to get y'all a poop stool.
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Hey, y'all, it's Firestarter from the South Side. And in the morning, after I have my cup of tea, I'm tuned into the best damn morning show. It's Young Jock Industries Morning Takeover.

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2: All right, it is time for today's Daily Jumpstart. Hey, look, man, I got to just hit you off with this one right here. Today, this one is called Not Falling for the Banana in the Tailpipe. Listen, if you don't understand that correlation, this is how it breaks down. You know, they say, fool me once, shame on you. Fool me twice, shame on me. Let's not be the person that has to say shame on me. Because here's the thing. When a person shows you who they are, when energy shows you what it is, when reality presents itself as reality, you got to take heed to it and take it for face value. Stop pretending that, oh, this only happened because of this or that. It happened because it was supposed to happen. God places situations, objectives, and motives right in your path to teach you a lesson. And hopefully you'll learn your lesson and pass that on. Do not, and I repeat, do not make the same mistakes twice, because it'll cost you double for your trouble. And that's today's Daily Jumpstart. Hey, we got some news coming up from all over the world. Hey, you don't want to miss Chowder Chowder's Crazy Report. You feel what I'm trying to tell you? Get you some money on today. And keep it locked with Young Jock and the Streets Morning Takeover.
0: I have some nice yourself a pill. You want your home? You want your...
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0: Cannon, you know we stay wildin' out. Every day we listen to the best damn morning show. You know what it is. Gotta stay tapped in to the number one morning show in the city. It's Young Jock in the Streets Morning Takeover.
1: Good morning. I'm Dree Taylor with Young Jock in the Streets Morning Takeover. And we have so much to get into in this hour. Diddy's prison release date has been moved up yet again.
2: Sean Diddy Combs' release date from prison has been moved up once again. It's now February 5th, 2028.
1: Kanye West did his big one last night in his first show, returning back home to Chicago for his tour.
3: The Ye Live Tour is taking over Soldier Field for two nights. The 24 Grammy-winning Chicago rapper is touring with his 12th album, and Ye fans are pumped he's back home.
1: And Drake teases that he may be dropping some new music really soon. All that and more coming up in this hour. Don't go too far. Young Jock and the Streets Morning Takeover.

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3: 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Come on, though. Do not do that in traffic.
2: 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And you know I know crazy because I'm crazy. And crazy knows crazy. That's Shawty, what my name is with the Crazy Report. Follow me on all social platforms at Shawty the Comedian. 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
0: 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Yeah, man.
3: Southside Day 2026 is on the way. We got to get right into this story right here, man. Jada. I saw a clip of Jada. I thought it was very informative for anyone who may suffer from hemorrhoids. Shawty, you talk about hemorrhoids a lot.
4: Yes, I have them every day.
3: And that's crazy. Jada spoke about it. She said she don't get them all the time, but when they did occur, it was because she was straining. But she has some advice for people who suffer from hemorrhoids. Take a listen.
5: They clip this. I'm going to be helping plenty of people that suffer from hemorrhoids. Be careful with sitting on the floor. Yeah, I could get hemorrhoids. Did I get mine removed? They like come and go every now and then. But that's why now when I'm pooping, I got me a poop. This is TMI, but I got a poop stool. So now it's that really saves me from doing a lot of straining. So I don't strain as much. So I haven't been having them. Y'all got to get y'all a poop stool. You don't even got to, it don't got to be, it just need to be something. Sometimes if I'm not at home and I don't got no stool, I'll use the trash can that's in the corner. I be needing to put my feet up on something when I'm in that bathroom.
3: Say, man, for some odd reason, I find it so much easier to just like a woman who doesn't mind being transparent.
4: Yes, and I love it. And I tried it after I saw the clip. I tried it and I put my feet up on the stool. I made me a makeshift stool and it did. It came right down.
3: Hey, man.
4: Straight down my back, bro.
3: Oh, I'm glad. I'm proud of you, bro.
4: Yes.
3: Miss Shanika, what you got coming up, man?
2: Coming up inside the Word on the Streets news, Diddy's prison release date has been moved up yet again. Kanye West brought out all the stars last night in Chicago. And Drake teases that he may be dropping new music soon. And you got to find out what show is making its way back this year. All that and more coming up in less than 10 minutes.
3: Yeah, it's Young Jock in the Streets Morning Takeover. It's time to get into sports in the streets with DJ Swift.
6: The biggest story in sports right now, the Colorado Buffaloes and Deion Sanders roll into Atlanta, Georgia and defeat Georgia Tech 14-13 off of a blocked field goal attempt.
7: Claim.
6: In the NBA, bad news for the Los Angeles Clippers.
8: News in the NBA, the league stripping the Clippers of 5 first-round picks, as well as fining and suspending owner Steve Ballmer for salary cap circumvention for that Kawhi Leonard situation. Ballmer also suspended a full year and fined $30 million for his role, while president of basketball operations Lawrence Frank suspended for 6 months. Kawhi Leonard's contract will not be voided, and he is not facing any suspension. That clears the way for his trade to the Raptors, but he will have to pay restitution to the league in the form of $700,000. This ruling comes nearly a year after the NBA launched an investigation into the Clippers for using the now-defunct company Aspiration to pay Kawhi Leonard and circumvent the salary.
6: When it comes to Major League Baseball, the St. Louis Cardinals lose 3-2 against the Los Angeles Dodgers. Cardinals still lead the series. And let's give it up for Nico at the Chicago Cubs, saving the 2-1 win against the Milwaukee Brewers. That sports from the streets. Go Dogs.
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0: Good morning. Good morning. You're waking up with Young Jock in the Streets. Morning. Take over. It's the top of the hour. And this morning, we're asking our listeners, what black television show does everyone love, but you just couldn't seem to get into it?
1: Man, it's going to be the Cosby Show for me, bro. I cannot.
0: Boy.
2: You're going to take your black card.
0: Bro, you're not black.
1: I'm sorry, bro. But you know what? It was my wife and kids for me. That was my Cosby
3: show. How old are you?
1: My wife and kids.
0: You about 17.
1: I'm 39. Look. Hold on. But I could ask the same question about that Martin situation. Miss Shanika, I get it. But just take some time, watch every Bruh Man and Hustle Man clip, and I swear to God, you'll go back and love Martin.
3: I see them. Not impressed.
1: All of them.
3: Hated it.
0: I can't believe some of the names y'all are saying on my live right now, what y'all saying on this app. Thank you for your call, my boy. Young Jack in the Streets Morning Takeover. Good morning. This morning, we're asking our listeners, what black TV show does everyone love, but you just couldn't get into it?
4: I can't stand Martin.
5: Martin, it doesn't mean that your house is dirty. It just means a mouse got in. There could be 100 ways a mouse could get in.
6: Yeah, well, name one, Gina.
5: I can't. You see, I don't have mice. I don't live in a pigsty like you do.
4: Moesha, Living Single. Oh, my God, I couldn't stand. And Martin, I can't stand to even hear the damn song going. No.
3: I got one more to add. My wife and kids.
4: What? Oh, my God. Miss Tarika, you are so correct. Oh, my God. I can't stand it.
0: This says a lot. This says a lot to me. I understand why me and Shamika be fighting every day. She don't like the very thing that I love. Thank you for your call. Hey, man. I ain't going to even be professional right now, man. What black show that everybody love, but you just couldn't get into it?
7: I would have to go with Johnny and say Living Single. I don't know. I feel like it took for me to be older to really want to watch it and kind of get into it the way I want to. I don't know. I still didn't get into it the way I want to.
3: Is that the only black show?
7: Yeah. I don't know. I loved every black show. And I was surprised you said Bernie Mac. It is black. I do feel like it got a little too black. Bernie. I don't know. He put the B in the black show.
0: Girl.
7: But I loved all the black shows. I don't know. It just really gave, it felt natural.
0: Thank you for your call, babe. Young Jack in the Streets Morning Takeover. What black TV show everybody loves but you just couldn't get into?
4: Empire.
0: Who?
4: Empire.
0: Okay. Yeah, Empire. I started off liking Empire. The Empire went way too left, too quick.
4: Thank you. I just couldn't get into it.
0: What part couldn't you get into?
4: The beginning.
0: Oh, I thought you were going to say
3: middle and end.
8: Oh, don't worry. We got more. Plenty more.
9: Yes.
8: For Young Jock in the Streets Morning Takeover.
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I can hit my section, he be in heels. 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Fall in love every time we link. 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
1: Young Jock and the Streets Morning Takeover. If you got a dilemma, they got a dilemma, which means we got a dilemma. It's The Date Dilemma. Who's on the line this morning?
2: Man, it's Raymond, man. I want to see what's going on with me and my girl, man. She been giving me the cold shoulder, the silent treatment, walking around the house with her nose tooted up, and I kind of want to see what's going on. We ain't really talked in a few days, but okay, so boom. She want to be a social media influencer, right? So, like, you know, don't get me wrong, like, she, you know, she got the look for it, but it's like, you know, we kind of at an age to where it's like, okay, you know, what are you doing? You know what I mean? Like, she see, like, the Kylie Jenner.
3: How old is she? In her 30s?
2: Yeah, 32. She got a shopping addiction, you know what I mean? Like, so she buy a bunch of Sheen and Skims and Fashion Nova and do the, what's the GRWMs on TikTok. And don't really get too much good engagement. You know what I'm saying?
4: Oh, like, she doing everything the Instagram model would do, but not

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1: Yeah.
0: You know how we do it, man. Shout it, shout it.
2: Hi.
0: And Miss Shanika.
2: Yeah, man. 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
0: 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Yeah, man.
3: Here's the thing. It's like he's saying, like, yo, they be on there, they be going crazy on her. And she just don't understand it. You know what I'm saying?
4: But that's engagement. You know what I'm saying? Consistency is everything.
3: I mean, it is. But here's the thing. When we got Ashley on the phone, she said Raymond does not defend her online. He even laughs and says rude comments with the people on social media. Raymond feels like he is not going back and forth with random people online. Then they started joning each other for about 3 minutes straight, man. They eventually figured it out and they decided to work it out. But I understand what he's talking about. Because if you know the truth and you're on the side with the truth, but your person isn't, but you and everyone else is, it's going to make you feel some kind of way that they don't see that or they can't understand what it is that's causing, you know, the negative comments and just the low engagement. So I feel bad for her.
2: I don't.
3: I know you don't. You don't even care.
2: I don't.
3: Damn.
2: I don't.
3: That's so sad. Hey,
2: Raymond,
3: man,
2: should block her and keep on with his whatever he got going on.
3: I mean, well, at least they worked it out, though.
2: They sure did.
3: Have you ever been in a situation like that where you got somebody trying to do something, you just like, that ain't it, friend?
2: Every day.
5: Oh, don't worry. We got more. Plenty more.
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like a Key Glock baby face down. That's how I plan on being this weekend. I might. Some weekends I be claiming I'm a cut up and I be on the couch. So we shall see. Middays with Nina though. Welcome to Friday.

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3: Hey, what my name is.
4: What's up, boy?
3: I will be down the way, man. I be there Sunday. It's going down. The Alf, me, Tracy Spencer, Tender Kisses, Comedy, and R&B. For Labor Day weekend, it's going to be going down real big. You know, I love to come to the area, man, so I can show out for all my E93 folks. It's been a minute since I did stand up in Savannah.
1: Yep.
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0: Middays with Nina. It's so funny. Big X, The Plug, and Rick Ross on a song called Living Large. Ha ha ha. The jokes tell themselves. 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
2: 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Huh.

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1: Skinner Baby face cards. Shout out to the girls whose face cards never, ever, ever decline. Middays with Nina. Speaking of face cards, hopefully all the fine cousins are going to be at the family reunion. It's going down Saturday, September 12th at Forsyth Park. Food trucks, vendors, bounce houses. And I need you to stretch, okay, because we're going to lean with it and rock with it. It's been 20 years since that song has come out. And Franchise Boys, they're going to be there performing at LIVE. And baby, your time is going to be had. So yeah, tell all your family and friends about it. And the coworkers that you mess with outside of the J-O-B. Chloe, Have Mercy is coming up next on E93.
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0: 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On top of our game is...
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0: 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Here's Metro. YK needs take me through there. E-93.
1: 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Right there.
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0: T.I., Summer Walker, and Won't right here on the new home for the Streets Morning Takeover E93. So, you know, today is Beyonce's birthday. It's a holiday. Don't even know why I'm at work, baby. It's the Queen's birthday. What is Beyonce's full name and full birthday, including the year? Yeah, straight like that for the Beehive. Text the correct answer to 912-947-0093. I'll pick one winner, text you back, get you hooked up with something. Beyonce's full name and her full birthday. On the way, PZ, 2 million up. 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
3: I will be down the way, man. I be there Sunday. It's going down. The Alf, me, Tracy Spencer, Tender Kisses, Comedy, and R&B. For Labor Day weekend, it's going to be going down real big. You know, I love to come to the area, man, so I can show out for all my E93 folks. It's been a minute since I did stand up in Savannah.
1: Yep.
3: So y'all got to come see it, man. Then Tracy Spencer, to top it all off with Tender Kisses, the beautiful, the sexy, the legendary. It's going to be a legendary show. I'm telling you right now.
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like dance. On that demon time, she might start her OnlyFans. Big B and that B stand for bands. If you wanna see some real baby, here's your chance. I say left cheek, right cheek, drop it low.

BZ Baby, that Lunchbox Mix, right here on the new home for the Streets Morning Takeover, E93. It's a holiday. I don't even know why I'm at work. It's a whole holiday out here. And I ain't talking about no dang Labor Day weekend. It's Beyonce's birthday.

0: 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And be there.
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All I've been talking about today is Beyonce, Beyonce, Beyonce. But today is her birthday, and she has gifted us with something quite special. I'll give you more details a little closer to 12:35. Here's Tyla. Is it love on E93?

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B2K Mileage right here on the new home for the Streets Morning Takeover E93. I know I've been talking about Beyonce, Beyonce, Beyonce all morning long. It's the Queen's birthday. I can't help it. I'm a really big fan. But today she turns 45. And actually on this day,

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3: I will be down the way, man. I be there Sunday. It's going down. The Alf, me, Tracy Spencer, Tender Kisses, Comedy, and R&B. For Labor Day weekend, it's going to be going down real big. You know, I love to come to the area, man, so I can show out for all my E93 folks. It's been a minute since I did stand up in Savannah.
1: Yeah.
3: So y'all got to come see it, man. Then Tracy Spencer, to top it all off with Tender Kisses, the beautiful, the sexy, the legendary. It's going to be a legendary show. I'm telling you right now.
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0: 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On top of our game is...
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0: Yeah, yeah.
1: The Baby Shug, yeah, yeah. The new home for the Streets Morning Takeover, E93. It is Follow Friday. I want you to follow me on the gram at Nina VMC. NinaTheEmcee. Now, I am going out of town this weekend because my homegirl is having her bachelorette weekend. So I'm gonna do a whole, I'm gonna be like BZ. I can't put everything on the main. I gotta use them close friends. So if you wanna be

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One Risk It All right here on the new home for the Streets Morning Takeover, E93. It's Friday. I know a lot of folk got paid, but extra money ain't never hurt nobody. It ain't never hurt nobody. We're giving away $1,000.

0: it out loud, but our station website has all the details. No matter what I say, it's on there. Okay, E93FM.com, $1,000 giveaway, money bag, yo, time today. Coming up next, New Belly Gang, coming up 2 songs from now, E93.
1: Don't get left out, man. Here's what happened today.
2: Well, I wanted to call in, and I want to apologize to Antonio. We went out on a couple dates, and for some reason, he just stopped calling me, and I want to go on another date with him.
3: Well, after our last date, dropped her off at the crib, I realized that she left her phone in my car. When I took her phone to her, I knocked on the door, and she didn't answer. Some big, brawly dude, he's like 6'6", and he answered the door.
2: You know how hard it is to get an apartment out here nowadays? I can't just put my baby daddy out on the street like that.
1: We're going to these phone lines. I'm Jock in the Streets Morning. Take over. 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

Big Sean and Nicki Minaj dance right here on the new home for the Streets Morning Takeover E93. Happy birthday to the queen. Happy birthday to Beyonce. I don't even know why I'm at work. It is a holiday, baby. I am the president.

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0: Baby, I'm going on the bachelorette trip this weekend. I've already made my mind. I'm face down the whole time. You might want to follow me on the gram, but I got to put you in my close friends. I'm like BZ. Everybody can't see that. At Nina DMC. If you follow us at E93 Radio, my IG, CJ's IG, and BZ's IG in the bio. But follow me and just put close friends in a DM. I'm going to know exactly what you're talking about. Okay, so I'm going to get ready to go and pack before I go out of town. Of course, before I leave, I always leave you with a word from Nina. A new person in just 3 months can make you feel what a person you done knew dang near your whole life couldn't. Time means nothing. Character does. And I've been there before where somebody new came in my life and just made a drastic difference versus homies that I've been new. They wasn't talking about nothing. It be like that sometimes. E93.
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2: 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Showtime kicks off at 8. Got a live R&B performance from Tracy Spencer and comedy by the very funny, our very own, Shawty Shawty.
4: What my name is? Hey, and I'm bringing my batter. Y'all don't know, I got a brand new batter. It's an all-purpose seasoned batter. You don't have to know how to cook. All you need to do is get the egg, drop it in the grease, or whatever you find, and it's going to have that Shawty sizzle, man. It is lit. It's going big. So I'm bringing it to Savannah. I'm having it at the show, man, so y'all come holler at me.
2: Hey, Shawty, I'm a foodie, man. I'm going to be front row. I'm going to need some of that. I ain't going front.
4: Oh, I'm going to bring you 2-3 bags, man. I'm going to bring you 2-3 bags. You're going to love it. You're going to love it. Oh, you're going to love it.
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3: All my West Side people, where you at? 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All my East Side people, where you at?

by the river, literally, man. And listen, I got one more pair of tickets for you to pull up and catch this work at Vibes and Versus tonight, 7 to 11, man. Adult game night. I'm talking about NBA 2K27. We got it. Uno, Spades, Connect 4, Jenga.

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0: From District Live, man, as we get ready for 9-1-2 weekend with the 11th annual E93 Magic 103.9 Family Reunion, man. And right now in the building, I got a special guest who's going to be out there, you know what I'm saying, getting folks right. Yeah. You know what I'm saying, with the drip, man. I got Tariq from Ski and Fly ENT Enterprises.
1: Yeah, yeah. What's up? What's up? How y'all doing? How y'all feeling?
0: Yeah, yeah, man. Shoot, man. So, you know what I'm saying? I know we got a lot of food vendors. I know we got a lot of folks out there with the snacks and treats, but you setting folks out with the drip.
1: With the clothing, yeah.
0: Okay, talk to me a little bit about Ski and Fly, man. What's Ski and Fly about?
1: Ski and Fly is basically a brand, which I like to call it, is a philosophy brand disguised in clothing that is just showing this story about finding a balance between the physical world and the spiritual world. So Ski represents Stacking Cash International, and Fly means fully love yourself. So it's that physical and that spiritual balance in one. So it ain't like one or the other. It ain't more money than self-love, and it ain't more self-love than money. You know what I mean? We got to have both in that balance. Because you know what I mean? Like, we ain't came on earth to work, and we ain't came on earth to be broke all the time. You know what I'm saying? God put us here to live balance and show love and live a balanced life.
0: Yeah, yeah, man. If you're just not tuning in, I got Tariq from Ski and Fly Enterprises, man. One of our vendors checking in next weekend at the E93 Magic 103.9 11th Annual Family Reunion, man. We got more in a bit. Plus, I got some tickets for you to pull up to that adult game night tonight, man. 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
6: Hey, what my name is.
7: What's up, boy?
6: I will be down the way, man. I'll be there Sunday. It's going down. The Alf, me, Tracy Spencer, Tender Kisses, Comedy, and R&B for Labor Day weekend. It's going to be going down real big. You know, I love to come to the area, man, so I can show out for all my E93 folks. It's been a minute since I did stand up in Savannah.
0: Yeah.
6: So y'all got to come see it, man. Then Tracy Spencer, to top it all off with Tender Kisses, the beautiful, the sexy, the legendary. It's going to be a legendary show. I'm telling you right now.
4: Hey, man. Tune in from 7 to midnight with me, Wildlife Beezy, for Wild Nights on WEAS because we are Savannah.
0: Yes, sir. Bet that.
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0: Yeah, we down by the river on E93, CJ the DJ, literally down by the river at District Live, man. If you're just not tuning in, I got Tariq from Ski and Fly Enterprises, man, one of our vendors checking in next weekend at our E93 Magic 103.9 family reunion, man. Now listen, he pulling up with the drip, man. For the folks that's going to check in with you, let them know, like, what kind of clothing you going to have for folks to buy?
1: Yeah, I'm a definitely have the jackets and the pants, because you know, man, wintertime coming up, man. Winter is around the corner.
0: Yeah.
1: Man, it's about to get cold. Man, fall, which is my favorite season, so
0: yeah
1: so if I get cold and windy, yeah. And yeah, we got the jackets and the pants ready for sale.
0: For sure, man. And if folks end up missing you at family reunion, or maybe they want to like place an order with you beforehand, what's the best way for folks to get in contact with you?
1: Man, skiandflyenterprises.com on the Instagram is skiandfly.ent, TikTok skiandfly.enterprises, on YouTube skiandfly.ent.
0: Yeah, straight like that, yeah. man. And before we check out, man, is there anything you want to leave the people with?
1: Man, I got some crazy stuff coming this winter, so make sure y'all follow me on social media. And I got some crazy stuff that is going to mess up the clothing brand game.
0: Yeah.

0: District Live, man. Vibes and Verses. I'm talking about an arcade section, a video game section with that new NBA 2K27. Yeah, it dropped today. We got it, man. A card game section, Uno and Spades. Board game section with the classics, Connect Four, Jenga, Rock'em Sock'em Robots, man. And, yeah, this is a grown folks game night, so there'll be liquor too, man. And I got one more pair of tickets to give away up next inside that four-player, four countdown, if that sounds like your type of going carrying on. Keep it here with E93.
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AMG 63s. 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
5: 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I'm talking about Adult Game Night, alcohol, courtesy of Jack Daniels, a full bar. I'm talking about a card section with Uno and Spades, a little Tonk if you down. You know what I'm saying? I'm talking about a console game section, NBA 2K27, Nintendo Switch with the Mario Kart, the Smash Brothers. We got a classic arcade cabinet section with Marvel vs. Capcom, with Mortal Kombat. We got all the classic board games. We got karaoke. And I got two last tickets to give away, man. Listen, it ain't that many tickets left, but I got two to give away right now, man. All you got to do is be calling number 9 with the artist and title of the next 4 songs, and they're yours. Kicking it all off at the 4th spot, we got Kalani with Folded. Let's get it started.
6: Number 4.

0: I really can't believe I'm here right now.
1: 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Make some noise. Number one.
2: 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Hit me up so I can hook you up with these tickets to that adult game night tonight at District Live. At the top spot, we got Young Miami with Spin That inside the 4-player boy count.
3: 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Miami. 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

0: Yeah, yeah, that's that Beyonce morning dew this Friday afternoon, man. Shout out to Kiki, my winner for the 4 Player 4 Countdown, who just got these tickets. 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
1: E93 fam.
0: Hey, look, man, it's going down tonight. I could tell you about it, but if you ain't in the building, when you see it on Instagram and you got FOMO, you can't say I didn't do my part and tell you in advance, man. Adult

0: arcade section, karaoke, alcohol, prizes. Yeah, it's going to be a good time, man. And yes, I won't smoke with everybody on everything. So if you see me in there tonight, yeah, just it's whatever. I'm not running away from nothing. Well, you can catch the fade on any game. I said it on the radio. Just don't be mad at me after I do it to you. I'm just saying, man. If you need more info, I got it for you right now, as well as the link to get tickets on my social media at CJ That's My DJ. It ain't that many tickets left, man. Space is limited. We ain't about to be standing on top of each other playing these games. So if you're trying to be in the building tonight, grownfolksummer.com. And like I said, I got the link on my Instagram at CJ That's My DJ. Check that out. And when we come back from the break, I got more music to get your weekend started, including that throwback from Chopper by request with
1: 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Don't get left out, man. Here's what happened today.
2: Well, I wanted to call in and I want to apologize to Antonio. 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
3: 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When I took her phone to her, I knocked on the door and she didn't answer. Some big brawly dude, he's like 6'6", and he answered the door.
2: You know how hard it is to get an apartment out here nowadays? 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

0: Yeah, yeah, Cardi B with that money. It's the freaking weekend, Labor Day weekend, man. Tonight we outside for Adult Game Night, Vibes and Verses at District Live, man. 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That's my DJ. Do that, and when we come back from the break, I got that little baby Darren Fresh for all my folks who got their outfits ready for the weekend. Yeah, I'm wearing a plain black t-shirt. Hey, man, and I got some Boss Man D-Lo. 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
5: What's up, boy?
4: 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I be there Sunday. It's going down. The Alf, me, Tracy Spencer, Tender Kisses, Comedy, and R&B for Labor Day weekend. It's going to be going down real big. You know, I love to come to the area, man, so I can show out for all my E93 folks. It's been a minute since I did stand up in Savannah.
0: Yep.
4: So y'all got to come see it, man. Then Tracy Spencer, to top it all off with Tender Kisses, the beautiful, the sexy, the legendary. It's going to be a legendary show. I'm telling you right now.
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0: Yes, sir. 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

0: 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I want all the smoke, man. 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Yep, we're going to be eating good. And if I don't see you there Sunday, I'll see you out at brunch at Eclipse from 3 to 7, man. Connect with me on social media, CJ. Yeah, that's my DJ. Wildlife Beezy's up next to get your weekend started. And if I don't see you out this weekend, I see you Monday on Labor Day with E93. Y'all have a blessed one.
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5: 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Doors open at 7. Showtime kicks off at 8. We got a live R&B performance from Tracy Spencer and comedy by the very funny, our very own, Shawty.
6: What my name is? Hey, and I'm bringing my batter. Y'all don't know, I got a brand new batter. It's an all-purpose seasoned batter. You don't have to know how to cook. All you need to do is get the egg, drop it in the grease, or whatever you find, and it's going to have that Shawty sizzle, man. It is lit. It's going big. So I'm bringing it to Savannah. I'm going to have it at the show, man, so y'all come holler at me.
5: Hey, Shawty, I'm a foodie, man. I'm going to be front row. I'm going to need some of that. I ain't going front.
6: Oh, I'm going to bring you 2-3 bags, man. I'm going to bring you 2-3 bags. You're going to love it. You gonna love it. Oh, you gonna love it.
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7: 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That.
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0: during these wild nights. What up, though? This weekend, we got a lot kicking off in the 912, like the Soul and Flavor Food Truck Fest. I got your details on that. Plus, Shawty of Young Jock in the Streets Morning Takeover will be in the SAV this weekend, and I'll let you know where to find him. But let me clock in with this mix at 6 and turn you up while you're in traffic. We're E93.
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4: 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It's going down. The Alf, me, Tracy Spencer, Tender Kisses, Comedy, and R&B for Labor Day weekend. 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You know, I love to come to the area, man, so I can show out for all my E93 folks. 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
4: 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Then Tracy Spencer, to top it all off with Tender Kisses, the beautiful, the sexy, the legendary. 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

0: Weekend during these wild nights on E93 Wildlife BZ inside your radios. What you got planned this weekend? What we doing? We outside? I can tell you about a few things we've got planned. 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But what I want to know is, what you got planned? What you doing? You in the clubs? You in the bars? 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Tap in with me. 912-947-0093 or at wildlife_BZ. 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Coming back your way, I got some Lil Baby Dead Fresh. 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

0: New Rick Ross, Big X, The Plug. It's called Living Large on Savannah's Hip Hop and R&B Leader, E93. We're all nice and full swing. We're all like BZ. Kicking in with you for your Labor Day weekend. Round of applause one time. I'm so happy it's Labor Day weekend. Checking in with me on your Follow Back Friday. Make sure you follow sis on everything. At Nina the MC. It's my dog, Nina. Nina News at Night. Sis, what's trending?
1: First and foremost, definitely want to say happy birthday to the queen. Beyonce is turning 45. I've been loving that woman dang near my entire life. Now, Beyonce gave us a gift for her birthday. We got the 20th anniversary edition of B-Day. Now, B-Day was the album that had Upgrade Ya, Get Me Body, Irreplaceable. 27 tracks. A B-side, some versions in Spanish, and unreleased music.
0: Oh.
1: Yeah, something for us to tap into over the weekend. Happy birthday to the queen, Beyonce. And let me say this. One thing that I've learned from Beyonce, the less people know about your business, the better.
0: Come on.
1: Because we've known her our entire lives, and we still don't know too much of nothing.
0: Come on.
1: I like that. This is your Nina News at Night. Get it at 7, again at 9, inside of those wild nights with Wildlife Beezy on E93.
2: Don't get left out, man. 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
3: You know how hard it is to get an apartment out here nowadays? 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

That one sound like it was supposed to be on the ATL soundtrack, ain't it? T.I., Summer Walker, and Won't, right here on Savannah's hip-hop and R&B leader, E93, your station that's outside for Labor Day weekend. Huge shouts out to everybody just checking in, getting into the SAV, celebrating themselves for this four-day weekend, because you ain't got to go to work on Monday. What you doing for it? We got a

0: live comedy show. Be sure to get your tickets. I don't think they have too many left. Space is limited. I'm going to be in the building. I got to holler at my dog one time. 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You feel me? Now keep it where you got it. Speaking of which, I got my boy DJ Crash Out J up next with me. We're going to tag team Club 93.1. 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
3: Hi, what my name is.
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3: I will be down the way, man. I be there Sunday. It's going down. The Alf, me, Tracy Spencer, Tender Kisses, Comedy, and R&B for Labor Day weekend. It's going to be going down real big. You know, I love to come to the area, man, so I can show out for all my E93 folks. It's been a minute since I did stand up in Savannah.
0: Yep.
3: So y'all got to come see it, man. Then Tracy Spencer, to top it all off with Tender Kisses, the beautiful, the sexy, the legendary. It's going to be a legendary show. I'm telling you right now.
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